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Dramatic storytelling through music was already built into his job.

Bach's cantata number 97, In Allen Meinen Taten, or In All My Actions, in a performance by the Amsterdam Baroque Orchestra and Choir and conductor Toon Koopman. 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